0: nights and I'm driving down the highway. 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
0: All night and we do it till the sunrise. Put your hands in the air if you love life. Late nights and I'm driving down the highway. No sleep, baby, every day is Friday. 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Put your hands in the air if you love life.

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1: 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How you pull up? I pull up,
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0: 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Other than this 4/4 kick drum pounding in my head.
1: Ponte. 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